0: Plus 80s and 90s throwbacks that'll have you singing along.
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1: 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Oh my, my, oh my, my love, I take one look at you, you're taking me.

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0: 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Tay-Tay gets us back to the music in minutes, and we've got a great throwback from One Hit Wonder's Hoobastank. 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
5: Good weather for the drive. No hold-ups on the Bruce Highway between Brisbane and Gympie. There's just a breakdown on the Bruce Meriden Plain southbound at the Caloundra Road exit. Not really causing any dramas, though. Looks good on Caloundra Road through Kawana Way. Link Road roundabout. No hold-ups for the Sunshine Motorway through Sippy Downs and Mountain Creek. Got some delays through Glasshouse ongoing with the roadworks on Steve Irwin Way. Ready for your big moment with Australia's largest $40 million jackpot dropping every 3 minutes. 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
6: Hi, I'm Rana Hussein. The Matildas have named its squad for a two-match series against Mexico on home soil next month as part of World Cup preparation. Adelaide United goalkeeper Alona Malair has received her first call-up while Alana Murphy returns to the squad for the first time in a year. And Chloe Malloy is relinquishing her role as Swans co-captain ahead of the 2026 AFLW season. The 27-year-old is focusing on her fitness following recent injury struggles, adding it's been a privilege to lead Sydney over the past three seasons.
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1: 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I cry my eyes by Elizabeth Taylor. 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
7: 30 square metres.
2: It was leftovers from a job. It is all legit. We've got the invoice, etc. We're trying to go from a psychology textbook to a $10,000 engagement ring.
7: Yes.
2: That's the dream.
7: Yeah, we're doing it every day, Woods, for going on 3 weeks now.
2: Great job.

0: A little reminder for everyone who's just tuned in, if you're fresh to this, we have to finish by the end of this week.
1: The beautiful people at Glowbird have you know, put up some cash so we can actually do the swap, mate.
0: Yeah.
1: Swap the deal, keep the good energy with Glowbird. And I think, you know, we do have to wrap this up, but still with the goal, obviously, of getting as close as we can to a $10,000 engagement ring for Paris. I went to bed feeling hopeful that $9,000 worth of granite tiles would get us pretty close. Where are you at?
2: Well, if we're talking just from basic dollars and cents, we're $1,000 away. If we're just talking value, we are $1,000 away.
1: Jeez,
2: from a tenth. I am. I did that math last night. I went home and went, hang on a second. I said, hang on a second. I got my calculator out and I said, we're only $1,000 short. That's unbelievable. I called everyone. No one picked up. Let's go to Eliza here. Eliza, you would like to offer us a trade for the tiles?
3: Yes. I'm a bit nervous. I don't want to regret it, but I have a good feeling about this one.
0: Mm-hmm. Have you been following along, Eliza?
3: Yeah, I have, and I've listened to Paris and what she wants. I didn't think too much of it, but when I heard pavers, my ears pricked.
2: Okay, you want to do some work? You want to do some work in the house, obviously, Eliza.
3: Yeah. Okay. So, I'm single, so I got no male input. But I'm doing a renovation, and I want low maintenance. I don't want grass. I'm not out there mowing. I'm thinking, and it's just so weird how perfect this is. Yeah, I'm like a bit shaky.
2: Yeah, we've got the pavers for you.
0: Do you know what the pavers are, Eliza? Jaden, he said they're this like washed granite that are on George Street in Sydney.
3: I know it because when you said terracotta, I was like, nah, ew, I don't even know what that is.
0: No.
3: But yes.
2: That's what Will's got. Will likes the terracotta.
0: The granite. So they're 300, I think you said they're like $386 for 1 square meter of this granite. So we're talking.
3: Yeah.
0: And that's perfect for you, Eliza? That's perfect for you?
3: Yeah, it's sad, but it's perfect because I don't need my ring, sadly.
2: It's hard to celebrate when you've said it like that. Sorry. You're saying that you've got an engagement ring that you want to offer us?
3: Yeah, so I don't think there's bad juju to it, but he's a good guy. So it's gold, it is oval. Don't talk to me about prices, but I think she's done a good thing here.
0: Wait, how much is it? We can't talk to you about price. Why can't we talk to you about price?
3: Well, I'm no jeweler and I didn't buy it, if you know what I mean.
0: You don't know.
3: It's big,
2: It's a big, circle diamond.
3: But it was free for me. And then these pavers, that guy just said, I think it's all right.
0: Can we see a photo?
3: So I already sent it. I sent it to Instagram.
2: Here we go.
0: Show me. Sexy Dust looks pumped. Let me see.
2: It's exactly what Paris wants. That is a circle diamond.
0: Oh, that is centerpiece oval diamonds.
2: That's exactly.
3: Yeah. Oh, I like silver.
0: Wow.
2: Eliza. Eliza.
0: Who was the guy? Who gave it to Eliza?
3: This is why I'm single. Oh, no, I can't.
0: No, contextually, do you think it could be worth $10,000? I don't know, ring.
2: Yeah. Sure.
3: They go up, right?
2: Yeah.
0: And it's not like a store homegrown diamond. What do you call them?
2: Lab grown.
3: Yeah, yeah. So what do you call it? Ethically, yeah.
2: It's ethically sourced. That's good to know. Eliza, does it come with a box? Have you got the box?
3: I have a box, but not the branded one. Yeah.
2: That's okay.
0: I think we need to do our due diligence and just...
1: It's an oval diamond.
0: I understand it. I think we need to do... Eliza, we need to go to a song. We have to go to a song. We've got to do a couple of checks.
2: Okay.
0: I know. Yeah. Can I just ask Eliza? So you're kind of when we started this swap meet. Actually, you know what? I've got a great question, and I'm going to save for you up next because I've just realized something about the swap meet that I have only just realized now. We'll go to a song. We might be making our last trade up next.
2: Huge.
0: Wow.
4: It's Will and Woody.

0: Replacing snores with laughs. It's Will and Woody keeping you up.
1: Will and Woody at the head, at the end. When I say at the end, I mean at the end of a huge day here.

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0: 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It is Sam and Ash. Good morning. I was telling you guys a story the other day about how, and welcome Hale, our boss. He's in the studio as well.
1: Kia ora.
0: Because I was telling you about our incident on Monday night. I'd been working all weekend. All I wanted was a nice relaxing night. And then my husband and my two-year-old Luna decided that it'd be a good idea to play Cops and Robbers.
2: It's a safe game.
0: Well, one would think, except my husband started running down the hallway with lights off. And he was going to take a quick turn into our room. He missed the doorway.